0: Radio Oxygène FM.
1: Let's sing together. I sing when you sing. I sing. I know, I know, I know. 2, 3, go.
2: I know, I know, I know.
1: I sing now, I sing.
2: I know, I know, I know.
1: 2, 3, go.
3: I know, I know, I know.
1: Just the girls now singing.
2: I know, I know, I know. 2, 3, go.
3: I know, I know, I know.
1: Ah, that's beautiful. One more time.

Digging the tata, digging the tata, digging the tata, digging the tata, digging the tata, digging the tata, digging the tata, digging the tata, digging the tata, digging the tata, digging the tata, digging the tata, digging the tata, digging the tata, digging the tata, digging the tata, digging the tata, digging the tata, digging the tata, digging the tata, digging the tata, digging the tata, digging the tata, digging the tata, digging the tata, digging the tata, digging the tata, digging the tata, digging the tata, digging the tata, digging the tata, digging the tata, digging the tata, digging the tata, digging the tata, digging the tata, digging the tata, digging the tata, digging the tata, digging the tata, digging the tata, digging the tata, digging the tata, digging the tata, digging the tata, digging the tata, digging the tata, digging the tata, digging the tata, digging the tata, digging the tata, digging the tata, digging the tata, digging the tata, digging the tata, digging the tata, digging the tata, digging the tata, digging the tata, digging the tata, digging the tata, digging the tata, digging the tata

like to move it, move it. I like to move it, move it. I like to move it, move it. You like to.